0: się
1: na letni chillout.
0: To jest Chilli Z. Nastaw się na chillout.
2: There's a voice saying I'm a failure if I quit. It's the same one saying that I can't make it. And I wanna scream, but I live.

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1: Only been days, but it's still 9 months. Wake up with you, and you're 9 months.

0: Nastaw się
1: na letni chill out.
0: Chili Z.
2: You don't ever want to turn down. Something for your mind, your body.